0: Ihr hört Rock Antenne Hamburg.
1: Rumors spreading round, United takes its time. But the shack outside the games. And you know what I'm talking about. Just let me know if you wanna go to that home out on the range. They got a lot of nice girls.

Weit Einsteiger. Antenne Hamburg, Playlist Update, Hocker, Blackbird,

0: 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Time is fleeting. Madness takes its toll. But listen closely.
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1: All I know is I don't wanna waste my time. So alone, hanging out with people that I never.

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Rock Antenne Hamburg, Playlist Update. Evanescence, Who Will You Follow?